0: One, two.
1: Sunday,
0: yeah.
1: Baby,
0: I just feel good today.
1: You say, Eddie,
0: say it.
1: You're not the same.
0: Sing it, Daddy.

0: roasted by a little something and still burning.
1: This is a poem celebrating the realization that poems aren't going to change anything. I'm still writing anyways, but they ain't going to change this mean, crazy, fucked up and down world of shit and more shit. Now, on the brighter side of the landscape, we have, of course, the prospect that this poem will become an active member of the curriculum of 8th grade English classes. And when the teacher says my name, everyone will smile real pretty and say that I was a good guy. Man, I could change this world if these assholes gave me a chance. Everything starts out small, see, but I ain't gonna stay small. Like, if you're reading this here piece of shit now, I'm making progress, ain't I? And even if you decide to wipe your ass with this work of art, man, I'm glad to be of service. That's why I'm here. Look, the poet uses words like you use spit, or Vaseline, or Crisco. So I rub these words on a page and you slowly take them in. It's quite literally getting fucked by letters. The vowels and the smaller shafted consonants are fairly easy to take even for the more tight-assed amongst you, while other bigger, wider consonants require in some cases the use of drugs and poppers. Feeling it inside yet, huh? It's hot, wet, sloppy, slimy, scummy, suckable poem slipped into a prophylactic with a French tickler made of razor blades being jammed up your asshole, and you stopped fighting and were almost enjoying it until this madman decided to piss up your ass and you began to taste it and it came out your mouth, and then he started kissing you, setting up a cycle to keep it flowing forever and ever and ever and ever. The poet fucking the reader. The poet pissing in the reader's mouth, kissing and drinking his own words. He gets more turned on, you get hotter, and the scene gets wilder for those still horny for more. The poet is rapist, looking to get into something will hurt you if necessary, so just cooperate and you'll be better off. I want you to look at this fucking poem. Lick it. Look at it again, real long, huh? Now, go ahead and relax and see how easy it is the second time. Go ahead. Good. Good. I told you, I'm glad.

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We don't really even give a fuck at all. We don't give a fuck about them. 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

ha ha, do the cha cha, booyaka booyaka, cool a la dudaka, Scooby doobin on fools who thought otherwise. 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
1: See how we got them bugging because they can't believe what we have in the making. Woo. Shit's so historic how we going for it while I bang the nation and we do niggas greasier than a slab of bacon.
2: Bitch, you still cooking that pork in this house?
3: Yeah. Damn,
2: stop cooking
3: what the
2: that
3: fuck?
2: Pork in this damn
3: it's
2: house.
3: Bacon. Okay.
2: The hell going on
3: okay.
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Well, I discovered this morning that my wig is about to blow.

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I woke up this morning in Bellevue, but I've left

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Bricks from the four corners of the world. 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
1: 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Which one?
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1: Oh yeah, you mean this one.

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1: You sexy motherfucker.
0: We're all alone in a villa on the Riviera. Got some friends on the south side in case you cared. Out of all of your friends, I wanna be the closest. That's why I tell you things so you'll be the most. It's when it comes to life, to be this man's wife, you got to be well educated on the subject of fights. I mean the prevention of, in other words, it's R.E.M. meaning of this thing called love. Are you up on this? If so, then you

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It's satisfaction guaranteed. 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

0: 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Here is DJ of 69
1: and Absolute Beach.
2: Hello, everybody. A very warm welcome from me. I am DJ of 69. Welcome to Absolute Beach. Today we are starting episode 374. Wow. But as always, you can get in the next 1 hour only the finest electronic music. Every time slow, smooth and deep. And also in 117 beats per minute. And how could it be? We are starting with the first track. You're listening in the background now. It's coming from DM Tunes. And we are listening to the original mix of Daylight. That means for you now, feet onto the table and lean back and relax.

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Every beat, every note, every lyric exists only once. And then it fades away. When we listen to music, stop worrying about yesterday. And we stop fearing tomorrow.

Oh, yes. It's almost time to finish the session of Absolute Beach for today. Episode 374 of Absolute Beach. 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And until next week, then I will be back here on this station. Tune in again, please. And until next time, I wish you a good time. Bye-bye.

0: And gentlemen, please welcome the one and only your music maker. Here is DJ of 69
1: and Absolute Beach.
2: Hello, everybody. A very warm welcome from me. I am DJ of 69. Welcome to Absolute Beach. Today we are starting episode 300.

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1: Watson, you're always so plugged in.

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1: Sunday.
0: 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I just feel good today.
1: Say, Eddie,
0: say it.
1: You're not the same.
0: Sing it, Daddy.

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1: Ah, what do we know about partying or anything else?
2: The bass.

0: 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That, what's in old Papa? Look at this cat here. Here's a suitcase there. That's Kelly. You can beat on that one.
1: What my door, Richard?
0: Well, look here. Well, here's Jack McVouty in his tenor.
2: Yes, indeed.
0: Well, say, Gates, how about blowing some, man?
2: Got the next call.
0: All right, that's great, man.

0: bring me a double order of Riti Vootis with a little hot sauce on it. That'll just about fix it. Oh, here's it. Well, look at Charlie Yardboy to Rooney.
1: Hey, yes. Now, how's it going, Jim?
0: Oh, everything is mellow, man. Look at this cat get his horn with the name.
1: Yeah,
0: blow
1: I got
0: some?
1: My horn with me, man. I want to blow some, too. Yeah. I'm having a little reed trouble.
0: Haven't got a reed?
1: Yeah.
0: Well, McVouchy's got a reed. He can trim it down a little. That's great.
1: Yeah,
0: that's great. Solid, then. Well, let's get together and blow. We're in A flat. Take the next one. You got it.
1: Okay.
0: All right.

0: Here's there's Max Kevin Balso Rooney with his trumpet there.
1: Oh,
0: well, what you know? Oh, everything is silent.
1: Hey, listen, I gotta go, Dad.
0: Well, you gotta cut out.
1: Jubilee,
0: you gotta make another day. That's groovy. Well, you gotta make a gig. Take the next chord before you cut out. Okay.

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Say, look here, Papa, how about setting a riff on the next chorus and we'll take him on out there, because he's got here, he gotta go and make another gig there. Let's get, I gotta get up early in the morning.

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A brother nice, twice what others get, to me sounds underpriced, right?

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